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2: Oh, my God.
3: Catastrophic flash flood emergencies in the heartland. Families plucked from floodwaters after nearly a foot of rain. East of Indianapolis, swift water teams rescuing more than a dozen people in Cambridge City, Indiana. Homes surrounded, cars floating in parking lots.
1: ABC's Alex Perez in Chicago. A 17-year-old boy is facing murder charges after his mother and 14-year-old brother were found dead in the family's Acton, Massachusetts home. Minneapolis police say a man stabbed to death his wife and a 7-year-old daughter before taking his own life at a home daycare. Police say none of the other children at the daycare were harmed. Jury selection began Wednesday in Meta's federal trial over claims its platforms have harmed youth mental health and track children in violation of federal law. Meta faces 29 states in the federal multi-district lawsuit, which is expected to last 6 to 8 weeks. This is ABC News.
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8: Here's your Rock weather update. Partly cloudy skies overnight with a slight chance of thunderstorms. Lows dip down to about 70. South winds around 5 miles an hour. Sunshine mixed with clouds at times again. Thursday, slight chance of thunderstorms. High temperatures reach up to 90. Partly cloudy skies. Thursday night, slight chance of thunderstorms. Lows dip down to about 74. That's your local forecast update. I'm meteorologist Ray Miller from the Rock Weather Center. Right now, 70.
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0: Rolling Stones from Some Girls Gonna Miss You with Mud. That's a fine album, another fine album out from the Rolling Stones called Foreign Tongues with 14 new tunes. A great looking album cover too. What a great one from the legendary Rolling Stones. Aerosmith, they're coming up. Author on Queen and Def Leppard, they're on deck too.
1: 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Prizes will not be mailed or delivered. Any winner under the age of 18 must be accompanied by a parent or legal guardian. No trade or cash equivalent will be awarded for any contest prize. Any person or persons found to be in violation of these contest rules before, during, or after the respective contest or giveaway will be disqualified and will not be eligible for future contests or giveaways.
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3: Here's your Rock weather update. Partly cloudy skies overnight with a slight chance of thunderstorms. Lows dip down to about 70. South winds around 5 miles an hour. Sunshine mixed with clouds at times again. Thursday, slight chance of thunderstorms. High temperatures reach up to 90. Partly cloudy skies. Thursday night, slight chance of thunderstorms. Lows dip down to about 74. That's your local forecast update. I'm meteorologist Ray Miller from the Rock Weather Center. Right now, 70.
4: 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The

0: the Scaramouche. Will they do the Fandango classic? Queen with Mud, Def Leppard, that set. Go ahead. Pour some sugar on me. Why don't you? Come on, the price of sugar is so high, and Halloween will be here before you know it. What's going to be the deal with the candy? Pour some sugar on me. Hey, the Clash, they're coming up. Author on GNR. And Aerosmith, they're on deck too.
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3: Here's your Rock weather update. Partly cloudy skies overnight with a slight chance of thunderstorms. Lows dip down to about 70. South winds around 5 miles an hour. Sunshine mixed with clouds at times again. Thursday, slight chance of thunderstorms. High temperatures reach up to 90. Partly cloudy skies. Thursday night, slight chance of thunderstorms. Lows dip down to about 74. That's your local forecast update. I'm meteorologist Ray Miller from the Rock Weather Center. Right now, it's 72 degrees.
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0: Yeah, it's all good, all right now, all righty now, free with Mud Thump, Eddie and the Heartbreakers. And that set breakdown, Go Ahead and Give It to Me, Baby, a 2.5 minute gem. Although when he did that tune in concert, he turned it into an 8.5 minute gem or so with audience participation. Boy, Tom Petty, he's so missed. R.I.P. The Cars are coming up. They're on the Red Hot Chili Peppers and Kiss. They're on deck too.
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3: Here's your Rock weather update. Partly cloudy skies overnight with a slight chance of thunderstorms. Lows dip down to about 70. South winds around 5 miles an hour. Sunshine mixed with clouds at times again. Thursday, slight chance of thunderstorms. High temperatures reach up to 90. Partly cloudy skies. Thursday night, slight chance of thunderstorms. Lows dip down to about 74. That's your local forecast update. I'm meteorologist Ray Miller from the Rock Weather Center. Right now, it's 72 degrees.
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0: What a great one from the Red Hot Chili Peppers and Scar Tissue with Mud. I've been telling you about that rock doc all about the Red Hot Chili Peppers called The Rise of the Red Hot Chili Peppers. It's on the tube and definitely something you have to catch. You'll love it. What a fine rock doc for sure. Hey, Boston's coming up. I'll throw on Ozzy. And the Cars are on deck, too.
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1: ABC News, I'm Dave Packer. Two search and rescue teams activated by the U.S. State Department have now been deployed to Colombia. Rescue operations continuing after Monday's deadly quake. This is the death toll surges past 250. An investigation after an Army helicopter crashed in Salado, Texas, Wednesday near Fort Hood. Cliff Coleman with the Bell County Sheriff's Office.
2: This was an Apache helicopter and two souls were on board. They were pronounced deceased.
1: Severe weather hammering the West and the Midwest. Indiana Governor Mike Braun is prepared to issue an emergency declaration statewide east of Indianapolis. Swift water teams rescued more than a dozen people. A federal lawsuit filed Wednesday accusing the Trump administration of violating the First Amendment by selling special advance access to Truth Social posts before they go public. Powerball says the eighth largest jackpot ever has been won in Illinois. Single tickets sold and the state matched all six numbers drawn Wednesday. This is ABC News.
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6: Here's your Rock weather update. Slight chance of thunderstorms overnight. Otherwise, partly cloudy skies. Lows dip down to about 72. Winds out of the southeast around 5 miles an hour. Sunshine mixed with clouds at times again Thursday. Slight chance of thunderstorms. High temperatures reach up to 90. Partly cloudy Thursday night. Slight chance of thunderstorms. Lows level off around 74. That's your local forecast update. I'm meteorologist Ray Miller from the Rock Weather Center. Right now, 70.
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In a bush, Ozzy, no more tears with mud, it's Boston, and you know what? 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

0: Ah, Breathe Oxygen, The Trees. What a great one from Rush. Rush, unbelievable on tour. Their 50-something tour going through April of 2027. Rocking all those amazing tunes in concert, like 30 tunes a night. What a show they put on. Way to go, Rush. Hey, Nazareth, they're coming up. I'll throw on Pearl Jam. And look out, The Police are next.
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0: Nazareth and the Hair of the Dog with Mud. Now, don't party too much. Everything in moderation. You don't want to be in a Hair of the Dog situation coming up, or maybe you do, but, you know, enjoy what you do, but don't enjoy things too much, you know. Hey, Joan Jett is coming up, author on Golden Earring. And John Mellencamp is on deck, too.
1: 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Prizes will not be mailed or delivered. Any winner under the age of 18 must be accompanied by a parent or legal guardian. No trade or cash equivalent will be awarded for any contest prize. Any person or persons found to be in violation of these contest rules before, during, or after the respective contest or giveaway will be disqualified and will not be eligible for future contests or giveaways.
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3: Here's your Rock weather update. Slight chance for storms overnight, otherwise partly cloudy skies. Lows dip down to about 70. South winds around 5 miles an hour. Slight chance for storms Thursday. High temperatures reach up to 90. Sunshine mixed with clouds at times. Slight chance of thunderstorms Thursday night. Lows dip down to about 74. Partly cloudy skies. That's your local forecast update. I'm meteorologist Ray Miller from the Rock Weather Center. Currently 70.
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0: Yao Golden Earring Radar Love with Mud John Mellencamp in that set, and Pink House's John rocking his Dancing Words tour, going all over the place, only doing top shelf classics in concert. He's so funny, so entertaining in concert. He does dance routines, he tells stories, and doing all those great tunes in concert too. Wow, what a show. Way to go, John Mellencamp. Barner's coming up. Author on Stone Temple Pilots, and Joan Jett is on deck too.
1: We all want our kids to grow up safe and healthy, so we show them how, and we tell them, with honest conversations that let them know what we expect. That's especially important when it comes to alcohol and other drugs. Kids need to know the dangers and how to avoid them. And when it comes to pain medications, opioids, they need to know that they should never be taken without a prescription and never shared with friends or family. It's dangerous and illegal. So talk with your kids, because when you talk, they hear you.
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0: Tommy Shaw and Styx and the Blue Collar Man with Mud, Paul McCartney in that set, and the tale of the band on the run, A Tale on TV. You got to check out All About Paul McCartney is the man on the run. What a fantastic rock doc. All About Paul McCartney. Check it out. You'll dig the thunder from down under. They're coming up. I'll throw on Tesla and the Eagles are next.
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3: Here's your Rock weather update. Slight chance for storms overnight, otherwise partly cloudy skies. Lows dip down to about 70. South winds around 5 miles an hour. Slight chance for storms Thursday. High temperatures reach up to 90. Sunshine mixed with clouds at times. Slight chance of thunderstorms Thursday night. Lows dip down to about 74. Partly cloudy skies. That's your local forecast update. I'm meteorologist Ray Miller from the Rock Weather Center. Currently 70.
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0: Yes, it do, Tesla. The way it is with mud, the original, well, it is what it is. Everybody overuses that. You know, well, what can I say? It is what it is. Stop with it is what it is. Hey, Billy Idol is coming up. Author on Metallica and AC/DC. They're on deck as well.
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0: I'm Dave Packer. Two search and rescue teams activated by the U.S. State Department have now been deployed to Colombia. Rescue operations continuing after Monday's deadly quake. This is the death toll surges past 250. An investigation after an Army helicopter crashed in Salado, Texas, Wednesday near Fort Hood. Cliff Coleman with the Bell County Sheriff's Office.
1: This was an Apache helicopter and two souls were on board. They were pronounced deceased.
0: Severe weather hammering the West and the Midwest. Indiana Governor Mike Braun is prepared to issue an emergency declaration statewide east of Indianapolis. Swift water teams rescued more than a dozen people. A federal lawsuit filed Wednesday accusing the Trump administration of violating the First Amendment by selling special advance access to Truth Social posts before they go public. Powerball says the eighth largest jackpot ever has been won in Illinois. Single tickets sold and the state matched all six numbers drawn Wednesday. This is ABC News.
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5: Here's your Rock weather update. Slight chance of thunderstorms overnight, otherwise partly cloudy skies. Lows level off around 70. South winds around 5 miles an hour. Sunshine mixed with clouds at times again. Thursday, slight chance of thunderstorms. High temperatures reach up to 90. Slight chance of thunderstorms. Thursday night, lows dip down to about 72. Partly cloudy skies. That's your local forecast update. I'm meteorologist Ray Miller from the Rock Weather Center. Currently 70.
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0: Toy Break cruising tune, rocking down the highway, the Doobie Bros with Mud. That's a dangerous tune to hear while you're cruising. You definitely put the pedal to the metal and you have no excuse. You get pulled over. What are you going to say? Well, I had the Doobie Brothers on, officer. I'm sorry, I was going over the limit. You're going to get the ticket, you know. Hey, Nirvana's coming up. I'll throw on the Jefferson Starship. And Skid Row, they're on deck, too.
1: 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Prizes will not be mailed or delivered. Any winner under the age of 18 must be accompanied by a parent or legal guardian. No trade or cash equivalent will be awarded for any contest prize. Any person or persons found to be in violation of these contest rules before, during, or after the respective contest or giveaway will be disqualified and will not be eligible for future contests or giveaways.
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3: Here's your Rock weather update. Slight chance of thunderstorms overnight, otherwise partly cloudy skies. Lows level off around 70. South winds around 5 miles an hour. Sunshine mixed with clouds at times again. Thursday, slight chance of thunderstorms. High temperatures reach up to 90. Slight chance of thunderstorms. Thursday night, lows dip down to about 72. Partly cloudy skies. That's your local forecast update. I'm meteorologist Ray Miller from the Rock Weather Center. Currently 70.
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0: Hey, you got to find your way back. Jefferson Starship with Mud. They're rocking with the legendary Kansas and the very legendary Deep Purple. A trifecta, hat trick, a trio of classic rock greatness on tour. That sounds like quite a tour for sure. Hey, Led Zepp, they're coming up. I'll throw on Whitesnake and Nirvana. They're on deck too.
1: Hey, Mom. 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
1: ABC News, I'm Dave Packer. An investigation underway after U.S. Army Apache helicopter crash. It killed two people on board. There was a fiery debris field near Fort Hood, about an hour north of Austin. They aren't kid gloves that ICE wants to use.
2: With ICE tactics already facing fierce scrutiny, the Department of Homeland Security is planning to spend up to $20 million on specialized gloves agents can use to incapacitate someone with an electric shock simply by touching them. DHS describing them as de-escalation devices, saying their officers are trained in use of force.
1: ABC's Jay O'Brien in Washington. Human rights activists are slamming the idea of using the devices that they say can cause terrible pain. A violent start to the school year in the suburbs of Atlanta. Authorities say a student shot a fellow ninth grader at a high school Wednesday. That injured student was hospitalized. The president announced Caroline Leavitt will be stepping down as press secretary at the end of the month to spend more time with her family. This is ABC News.
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6: Here's your Rock weather update. A mix of clouds and sun today with a slight chance for storms. Highs level off around 90. Southwest winds 5 to 10 miles an hour. Partly cloudy skies. Tonight, slight chance for storms. Lows dip down to about 72. Slight chance for storms. Tomorrow, highs level off around 92. Sunshine mixed with clouds at times. That's your local forecast update. I'm meteorologist Ray Miller from the

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0: 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Well, check it, 25 days away from now, Labor Day weekend 2026. 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

0: What a great one from Fleetwood Mac. Rihanna, and Will You Ever Win With Mud? The Rolling Stones in that set. Shattered Should Do Be. You know, we talked about the new Rolling Stones album, Foreign Tongues, which is tremendous. Also, the Rolling Stones are talking about getting back on tour sometime in 2027. So hang tight for that. Very cool. Boston, they're coming up. I'll throw on Billy Squire, and The Coop is on deck, too.
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3: Here's your Rock weather update. A mix of clouds and sun today with a slight chance for storms. Highs level off around 90. Southwest winds 5 to 10 miles an hour. Partly cloudy skies. Tonight, slight chance for storms. Lows dip down to about 72. Slight chance for storms. Tomorrow, highs level off around 92. Sunshine mixed with clouds at times. That's your local forecast update. I'm meteorologist Ray Miller from the Rock Weather Center. Currently 70.
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0: Billy Squire in the dark with Mud. You know, I always tell you, I always thought that said hypnotized. And now when I hear it, I hear in the dark. I don't know why I was hearing hypnotized for some reason. Hey, the Cars, they're coming up for you. I'll throw on the Foo Fighters. In Boston, they're on deck too.
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1: ABC News, I'm Sherry Preston. Flash flood emergency in the Midwest after rain swamped parts of Indiana, leading to inundated neighborhoods and high water rescues.
2: Water reaching the roofs of some homes, cars completely submerged, many highways impassable. In Cambridge City, east of Indianapolis, one man clinging to a utility pole as he waited for rescue teams to reach him. Crews going door to door in Muncie, pulling people to safety. For many residents, they say the flooding happened with little warning.
1: ABC Sophie Flay. Arizona Senator Ruben Gallego is calling on the Navy to allow a bipartisan congressional delegation to visit the USS Abraham Lincoln in the Red Sea and to conduct an oversight investigation into reports that multiple sailors have tried to jump overboard due to long deployments and disrupted supply lines that have caused a lack of food and clean water. White House Press Secretary Caroline Leavitt's leaving the job. She just gave birth to her second child. This is ABC News.
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6: Here's your Rock weather update. A mix of clouds and sun today with a slight chance for storms. Highs level off around 90. Southwest winds 5 to 10 miles an hour. Partly cloudy skies. Tonight, slight chance for storms. Lows dip down to about 72. Slight chance for storms. Tomorrow, highs level off around 92. Sunshine mixed with clouds at times. That's your local forecast update. I'm meteorologist Ray Miller from the Rock Weather Center. Currently 70.
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Foo Fighters, Times Like These, to the Cars, Good Times Roll. The times are here for a superset of killer classics back to back to back to back. And we're the station that does it every hour just for you, absolutely free.

0: Oh, it's about that long. Okay, maybe it was only about that long. Yeah, the fisherman's story, or fisherwoman's story in my wife's case. Yeah, sometimes that fish story gets a little bit tall in the tail. Good morning, Rock 106.7. It's the Morning Mayhem. Lester St. James, honored to be serving the biggest classic rock anthems of all time, including, of course, Kansas, who we just heard. Moments from now, Steve Miller, CCR, Tom Petty. Just some of the songs we're going to be rocking and bands with this morning. Part of those anthems that we promised to give you all day, all night. The biggest names in classic rock. Plus, coming up, we'll get a latest forecast, check some news and sports and other happenings around Central Kentucky as we get our day going. Thank you so much for listening. 106.7 The Rock.
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0: Well, even if you're just standing down there on the corner, you're going to be sweating your butt off today. 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But, yeah, that heat index, triple digits again. Just thick. Good news is the rain does end. Slight teeny winny chance of rain tonight. But, yeah, the weekend looking sunny and hot. Mid-90s air temperature, low 100s with the heat index all the way through Sunday. So, but guess what? Maybe this will be the last one. Then we're into football season, fall, and all that great stuff. Right? 106.7 The Rock, of course, your home, speaking of football, of the Kentucky Sports Radio Network. Matt Jones and his crew talking Big Blue football, kicking out the season against Youngstown State, November 5th. Kind of scary because Youngstown actually plays a game the week before, so they'll have a belt game under their belt. Wildcats, of course, have to fly blind a little bit and come out hitting all cylinders because after that opening game, then it's, what, Alabama and Texas A&M. Yeah, the Wildcats going to get a good start on the season, hopefully, if they could go 3-0, right? 106.7, check it out today, 10 to noon, and every Monday through Friday, 10 to noon. The Kentucky Sports Radio Network, talking about Big Blue sports.
1: 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Event sponsors, prize providers, or advertisers and their respected immediate families are not eligible to win. 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Prizes will not be mailed or delivered. Any winner under the age of 18 must be accompanied by a parent or legal guardian. No trade or cash equivalent will be awarded for any contest prize. Any person or persons found to be in violation of these contest rules before, during, or after the respective contest or giveaway will be disqualified and will not be eligible for future contests or giveaways.
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3: Here's your Rock weather update. A mix of clouds and sun today with a slight chance for storms. Highs level off around 90. Southwest winds 5 to 10 miles an hour. Partly cloudy skies. Tonight, slight chance for storms. Lows dip down to about 72. Slight chance for storms. Tomorrow, highs level off around 92. Sunshine mixed with clouds at times. That's your local forecast update. I'm meteorologist Ray Miller from the Rock Weather Center. Currently 70.
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0: 2002, they went into the Rock and Roll Hall of Fame. And they had the honor of being the first husband and wife band inducted into the Rock and Roll Hall of Fame. Because Chris France and Tina Weymouth, the bass and drummers for the band, were married at the time. To go in with Jerry Harrison and David Byrne, of course, Talking Heads. It is Lester. Good morning. Thank you so much for letting us hang out together. Ozzy Osbourne is going to be singing for us. Bob Seger, Axl Rose. Oh, and this guy named Brian Johnson is going to be singing about ringing the bells of hell next.
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3: From the Fork Media News Desk, I'm Austin Armstrong. The Campbellsville City Council will hold a special called meeting this Thursday evening. Tonight, that meeting is set for 6 p.m. Eastern time at the Campbellsville Civic Center. According to the agenda, council members are expected to enter executive session to discuss the possible future acquisition or sale of real property. The meeting is open to the public. In other local government news, the Greene County Board of Education will hold a regular called meeting this evening at 5:30 p.m. Central Time at the Greene County Board of Education office. This meeting is also open to the public. And in water news, the Greene County Taylor County Water District says a bull water advisory in Greene County has been lifted by the Division of Water. The advisory has been in effect due to a water line repair for customers from the intersection of Legion Park Road and Blowing Springs Road, including all side roads and the Cox's Bend community. The district says the advisory is no longer in effect and your water is safe for human consumption. And finally, Campbellsville University has been recognized for its commitment to supporting first-generation college students. First Gen Forward has announced Campbellsville University as a new member of its First Gen Forward Network class of 2026. The recognition highlights the university's demonstrated commitment to improving the college experience and helping first-generation students succeed. Campbellsville University Director of First Scholars and Student Advocate Charity Powell says that the university is honored to be selected and is excited to continue helping first-generation students thrive through graduation and beyond. For more details on stories like these and more, be sure to check out our websites, MyQ104.com, KCountry1057.com, and WTCOradio.com. 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
4: The markets have closed for today. The Dow Jones closed down 21 points at 53,770, and the NASDAQ closed up 143 points at 26,588. In stocks of local interest, Walmart was up $2.75 at $116.01. UPS was down 52 cents at $103.91. Train was down $5.41 at $478.55. McDonald's was up $1.55 at $275.70. Lowe's was down $5.28 at $215.97. Kroger was down 19 cents at $56.06. Ingersoll Rand was down 26 cents at $84.76. Dollar General was down 47 cents at $119.60. Community Trust was up 22 cents at $78.31. Coca-Cola was up 23 cents at $86.71. Atmos was up 38 cents at $169.59. Amazon was down $4.99 at $267.28. And Shell was down 43 cents at $90.07. Edward Jones has three convenient locations to serve your investment needs here in Campbellsville. 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
6: Here's your Rock weather update. A mix of clouds and sun today with a slight chance for storms. Highs level off around 90. Southwest winds 5 to 10 miles an hour. Partly cloudy skies. Tonight, slight chance for storms. Lows dip down to about 72. Slight chance for storms. Tomorrow, highs level off around 92. Sunshine mixed with clouds at times. That's your local forecast update. I'm meteorologist Ray Miller from the Rock Weather Center. Right now, it's 70 degrees.
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the late, great Ozzy Osbourne, Over the Mountain. Along with Lester, we are traveling through a superset of killer classic rock, absolutely free for you. Thanks so much for listening this morning. Mr. Seeger, where are we heading off to?

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3: Here's your Rock Weather Update. A mix of clouds and sun today with a slight chance for storms. Highs level off around 90. Southwest winds 5 to 10 miles an hour. Partly cloudy skies. Tonight, slight chance for storms. Lows dip down to about 72. Slight chance for storms. Tomorrow, highs level off around 92. Sunshine mixed with clouds at times. That's your local forecast update. I'm meteorologist Ray Miller from the Rock Weather Center. Right now, it's 72 degrees.
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0: The animalistic sounds of Def Leppard, preceded by Phil Collins, of course, going into the Rock and Roll Hall of Fame, coming up in November, and will become a two-timer. The 30th two-time Rock and Roll Hall of Fame inductee, Phil, of course, also in with Genesis. Moments away, another superset, killer classics on the way, Zeppelin, Journey, Black Crowes. We'll get things started with some Pink Floyd moments away.
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1: ABC News, I'm Sherry Preston. More rain and rough weather in store in some areas already pummeled by storms. ABC News Chief Meteorologist Ginger Z.
2: Powerful monsoon storms rolling through Arizona. Radar estimates of 2 to 4 inches of rain falling fast. Near Phoenix, up to an inch, triggering flash flooding. All of this as catastrophic training storms forced flash flood emergencies in Indiana.
1: Some spots in Indiana getting a foot of rain, more on the way today. Near Fort Hood, Texas, investigators are trying to figure out why an Army Apache helicopter went down, killing both soldiers on board. Concerns for some of the sailors and Marines aboard the USS Abraham Lincoln in the middle of an extended 9-month deployment supporting the war with Iran. Several reports say some service members have tried to jump overboard as they deal with conditions that include moldy bathrooms and interruptions to food deliveries. About 500 people are still missing after the deadly earthquake in Colombia. This is ABC News.
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8: From the Fork Media News Desk, I'm Austin Armstrong. The Campbellsville City Council will hold a special called meeting this Thursday evening. Tonight, that meeting is set for 6 p.m. Eastern time at the Campbellsville Civic Center. According to the agenda, council members are expected to enter executive session to discuss the possible future acquisition or sale of real property. The meeting is open to the public. In other local government news, the Greene County Board of Education will hold a regular called meeting this evening at 5:30 p.m. Central Time at the Greene County Board of Education office. This meeting is also open to the public. And in water news, the Greene County Taylor County Water District says a bull water advisory in Greene County has been lifted by the Division of Water. The advisory has been in effect due to a water line repair for customers from the intersection of Legion Park Road and Blowing Springs Road, including all side roads and the Cox's Bend community. The district says the advisory is no longer in effect and your water is safe for human consumption. And finally, Campbellsville University has been recognized for its commitment to supporting first-generation college students. First Gen Forward has announced Campbellsville University as a new member of its First Gen Forward Network class of 2026. The recognition highlights the university's demonstrated commitment to improving the college experience and helping first-generation students succeed. Campbellsville University Director of First Scholars and Student Advocate Charity Powell says that the university is honored to be selected and is excited to continue helping first-generation students thrive through graduation and beyond. For more details on stories like these and more, be sure to check out our websites, myq104.com, kcountry1057.com, and WTCO.

0: Thunderstorms tomorrow. High temperatures reach up to 92. Sunshine mixed with clouds at times. That's your local forecast update. I'm meteorologist Ray Miller from the Rock Weather Center. 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

Wishing then banned luck next year because they didn't make it this year. Black Crowes, Chris and Rich Robinson made the final list for the Rock and Roll Hall of Fame voters for the second year in a row, but they didn't get enough votes to get in to the Rock and Roll Hall of Fame. This band, of course, and then some, like top of the list of Rock and Roll Hall of Famers, right? The Mighty Zapp, continuing a superset of killer classics absolutely free for you, my friend. Thank you so much for listening.

0: 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Some one-hit wonder stuff. We'll rock on with David Essex. Also, before the top of the hour, BTO, Joan Jett. And we'll sneak in some Police momentarily. Thank you so much for listening. The Morning Mayhem, Rock 106.7.
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2: Swung on, crossed high, deep left field. There it goes. A three-run go-ahead blast for A. Eugenio Suarez.
3: 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And the Reds walk it off at 11, 6-5.
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0: England's counterpart to Rick Springfield. Rock 106.7. It's Lester, the Morning Mayhem. David Essex, rock on. David was a daytime soap opera, TV soap opera star who also sang. Rick Springfield, of course, was on General Hospital. Then he had his big Rick Springfield tour and lots of hit songs. David Essex didn't have as many hits here in the U.S. He had a lot of hits in England, though. Thank you so much for listening. Happy Thursday morning. Heading towards the weekend and the middle of the month. Dog days of summer, grinding, and boy, weather-wise, they are going to be the dog days. If you hadn't heard the forecast, moisture's, well, at least precipitation-wise, getting out of here, but the moisture and the thickness in the air, the dew point way up there, and heat indices in the hundreds, all the way into the weekend. Keep cool, my friend. Keep chilling and keep rocking as we roll on with more of the best classic rock in seconds. 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
1: 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Event sponsors, prize providers, or advertisers and their respected immediate families are not eligible to win. 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Prizes will not be mailed or delivered. Any winner under the age of 18 must be accompanied by a parent or legal guardian. No trade or cash equivalent will be awarded for any contest prize. Any person or persons found to be in violation of these contest rules before, during, or after the respective contest or giveaway will be disqualified and will not be eligible for future contests or giveaways.
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3: Here's your Rock weather update. Slight chance of thunderstorms today. Otherwise, sunshine mixed with clouds at times. Daytime highs approaching 90. Southwest winds 5 to 10 miles an hour. Slight chance of thunderstorms tonight. Lows level off around 72. Partly cloudy skies. Slight chance of thunderstorms tomorrow. High temperatures reach up to 92. Sunshine mixed with clouds at times. That's your local forecast update. I'm meteorologist Ray Miller from the Rock Weather Center. Currently 72.
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0: Rocking some BTO for this Thursday morning. Randy Bachman, Fred Turner and Company. Joan Jett, Blackhearts. Before that, it is Lester. So we continue to rock through this Thursday in the dog days of August. Yeah, you can just, people get a little irritable. You noticing a little more uptick in the road raging anger. Man, we got to get to fall. Got to break this heat. Just got to get some cooler temps and get everybody chilling. We're going to do our part to help you chill with another superset killer classics from ZZ Top, AC/DC. Tom Petty, Heartbreaker, is going to start it next.
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1: ABC News, I'm Sherry Preston. More rain expected today in parts of the Midwest, already waterlogged after heavy floods. Here's ABC's Sophie Flay.
2: Water reaching the roofs of some homes, cars completely submerged. Many highways impassable. In Cambridge City, east of Indianapolis, one man clinging to a utility pole as he waited for rescue teams to reach him. Crews going door to door in Muncie, pulling people to safety. For many residents, they say the flooding happened with little warning.
1: Two soldiers killed in Texas when their Apache attack helicopter crashed near Fort Hood, setting off a brush fire. No word yet on why the chopper went down. Britain and France are in the midst of another heat wave. Forecasters in the UK say temperatures there could hit 100 degrees. Uncertainty about when there might be a deal to reopen the Strait of Hormuz is keeping oil prices up, and that's driving gas prices up again, too. Gas Buddy says national average for a gallon of regular $4.04. This is ABC News.
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9: From the Fork Media News Desk, I'm Austin Armstrong. The Campbellsville City Council will hold a special called meeting this Thursday evening. Tonight, that meeting set for 6 p.m. Eastern time at the Campbellsville Civic Center. According to the agenda, council members are expected to enter executive session to discuss the possible future acquisition or sale of real property. The meeting is open to the public. In other local government news, the Greene County Board of Education will hold a regular called meeting this evening at 5:30 p.m. Central Time at the Greene County Board of Education office. This meeting is also open to the public. And in water news, the Greene County Taylor County Water District says a bull water advisory in Greene County has been lifted by the Division of Water. The advisory has been in effect due to a water line repair for customers from the intersection of Legion Park Road and Blowing Springs Road, including all side roads and the Cox's Bend community. The district says the advisory is no longer in effect and your water is safe for human consumption. And finally, Campbellsville University has been recognized for its commitment to supporting first-generation college students. First Gen Forward has announced Campbellsville University as a new member of its First Gen Forward Network class of 2026. The recognition highlights the university's demonstrated commitment to improving the college experience and helping first-generation students succeed. Campbellsville University Director of First Scholars and Student Advocate Charity Powell says that the university is honored to be selected and is excited to continue helping first-generation students thrive through graduation and beyond. For more details on stories like these and more, be sure to check out our websites, myq104.com, kcountry1057.com, and wtcoradio.com.
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11: Here's your Rock weather update. Slight chance of thunderstorms today. Otherwise, sunshine mixed with clouds at times. Daytime highs approaching 90. Southwest winds 5 to 10 miles an hour. Slight chance of thunderstorms tonight. Lows level off around 72. Partly cloudy skies. Slight chance of thunderstorms tomorrow. High temperatures reach up to 92. Sunshine mixed with clouds at times. That's your local forecast update. I'm meteorologist Ray Miller from the Rock Weather Center. Right now, 75.
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Taking us back to chemistry class, remembering lithium, Nirvana, Kurt Cobain and company, of course. Laster, heading to the Eliminator album, working our legs on this Thursday morning. Yeah, it's leg day. Work those quads, calves, glutes. Get a good workout. Dancing along with ZZ Top.

0: heading a long, long way from home, take us with you. 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Of course, you got the app. Man, technology is so cool. Bluetooth technology. Baba O'Reilly, a song that you won't hear those words uttered once in. You can listen real close to The Who, because that song and Baba O'Reilly, which doesn't get mentioned in the song, plus some Lita Ford and Styx are coming up next.
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0: Sailing Away with Sticks. Lita Ford before that, along with Ozzy, combining for Close My Eyes Forever. The biggest names in classic rock, of course, play here. Rock 106.7. We appreciate you tuning in. It's the Morning Mayhem with Lester. Coming up, we get into the top of the hour with some Scorpions. Toto is going to drop by from Melissa. Thank you so much for reaching out on the Facebook Messenger this morning, Melissa, if you wanted to hear Hold the Line. Late Chris Cornell, also going to drop by. The Rock and Roll Hall of Fame inductees from last November, Soundgarden on the way. 106.7 FM, AM 1450, WTCOradio.com, and, of course, the new Fork Media app, F-O-R-C-H-T Media. 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
3: Here's your Rock weather update. Slight chance of thunderstorms today. Otherwise, sunshine mixed with clouds at times. Daytime highs approaching 90. Southwest winds 5 to 10 miles an hour. Slight chance of thunderstorms tonight. Lows level off around 72. Partly cloudy skies. Slight chance of thunderstorms tomorrow. High temperatures reach up to 92. Sunshine mixed with clouds at times. That's your local forecast update. I'm meteorologist Ray Miller from the Rock Weather Center. Right now, 77.
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0: That is the motto song of the day. There you go. Soundgarden, late Chris Cornell, Burden in My Hand. Because imagine the burden you would have on your hands if you had bought that ticket with the six winning numbers last night. 975. I mean, that would just be a burden to have on your hands. You probably didn't want that, right? I'm being 100% sarcastic, okay? I would have that burden. I wouldn't mind it. But yeah, somebody did win, bought a ticket in Illinois. No word on the winner or anything yet. Obviously too early. Had one $2 million winner in Massachusetts, and four states had $1 million winners. Not a lot of winners for as many millions that were playing. And of course, sad that we had a winner because now we won't have another $1 billion drawing. Had it rolled over last night, Friday night's drawing or Saturday night's drawing would have been a billion something. But congratulations to somebody who bought a ticket in Illinois. The rest of us, we'll just have to keep rocking through the day with the Scorpions, Guns N' Roses, Pink Floyd, Eddie Money, and more. Seconds away, my friend.
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1: ABC News, I'm Sherry Preston. Prices still going up at the wholesale level, but not quite as fast as they have been. The producer price index out this morning shows inflation running at 4.7% last month compared to a year ago. We're learning more about the decision to sneak President Trump off the plane and onto another one when leaving Turkey last month. The switch triggered by intelligence, suggesting an Iranian cell might have made it into Turkey to try to assassinate him. ABC's Mary Bruce.
2: The ruse shrouded in secrecy with only a handful of top aides aware of what was happening. The plane carrying Trump was escorted by F-35 fighter jets, standard protocol for Air Force One. So too was the old Air Force One, something highly unusual for a plane not carrying the president.
1: Two Army soldiers killed when their Apache helicopter crashed near Fort Hood in Texas. Executives with the Chicago Bears are expected to give an update today amid speculation they may move the team to Indiana. This is ABC News. Federal officials announcing the arrest of nearly a dozen people involved in what they describe as one of the largest marriage fraud schemes in U.S. history. Here's ABC's Sophie Flay.
3: Prosecutors in New York say the ring arranged hundreds of sham marriages, pairing Chinese nationals seeking green cards with American citizens willing to marry them on paper for a price. The foreign nationals paid as much as $100,000 each, and the Americans were allegedly paid $30,000 to say, "I do." According to the indictment, some of the fake weddings were held at restaurants where the couples changed into traditional Chinese wedding attire to make the ceremonies look real.
1: ABC Sophie Flay. Whole Foods now recalling some prepared foods made with jalapenos that could be contaminated with salmonella. The outbreak has left more than 300 people sick across 27 states. Nobody has come forward yet to claim the billion-dollar Powerball jackpot. Only one ticket sold in the city of Quincy, Illinois. The winner will get $450 million if they take the lump sum. Sherry Preston, ABC News.
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12: 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This is Kentucky Sports Radio Thursday, August the 13th. I'm Matt Jones here in Lexington, Kentucky. You can give us a shout on the Clark's Pump and Shop phone line. 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
13: Seven. Yeah. I'm stuck.
12: The seven. You got the first one. Now, what's the next one?
13: It's like 724-727-7277.
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12: And this station is sponsored by the TJ Smith Law Office. If you call TJ, what will he do?
13: He's going to call and make him pay, damn it.
12: Well, he's not going to call him, but he will make him pay.
13: Damn it.
12: Okay, and we got Josh Hopkins is joining us here in studio. Yeah. How are you doing, Josh?
14: I'm doing great. Happy to be here, as usual.
12: Filling in for Drew today. Actor extraordinaire, star of stage, screen. Have you ever done stage?
14: I've done stage.
12: What did you do stage?
14: I did Broadway.
12: You did Broadway?
14: Yeah.
12: What?
14: Picnic on Broadway, yeah. Second Stage Theater.
12: Wow, look at you. I had no idea.
14: Understudy.
12: You were the understudy for Picnic.
14: Uh-huh.
12: Okay, good. I thought you also might have been in Cats. Meow. No. Great to have you here, and we got a lot of stuff to do today, but you can give us a shout, 859-280-2287. Today is court day, not like Mount Sterling court days, but Kentucky basketball is in court today.
14: Yes, it is.
12: This is, Shannon, the day I was made for, when combine Kentucky basketball and legal injunctions.
13: Law dog and radio dog.
12: This is why I'm here, Shannon.
15: That's right.
12: Today.
15: Your nerdism is going to pay off.
12: Oh, because my nerd. Last night I did a
15: break it down for us.
12: I did a space on Twitter space on like injunctions and, you know, federal preemption law, Josh, all things you're an expert on.
14: I'm going to do a lot of listening.
12: So first of all, today we found out last night, and I found out from a secret source.
13: Oh, secret source.
12: So, I mean, all of a sudden I got slipped a legal complaint that had been filed in court that Mark Mitchell and 9 other athletes. Mark Mitchell, for people who haven't followed, Missouri basketball player. Josh was one of the best players in the SEC last year. Put 30 on us.
14: Yeah, he did. A couple times.
12: Put 30 on us, I think, back-to-back years in a row. Mm-hmm. He put 30.

0: Midweek Kentucky. Hey, I'm Scott Fitzgerald. Let's talk sports and jump into it with some college football. Fans will get a chance to meet the Kentucky Wildcats this weekend. The Meet the Team Day is set for Kroger Field on Saturday. Players and coaches will be available for autographs and interaction. Fans are limited to one autograph. Now, keep the conversations brief. Free parking will be available. It is, of course, open to the public. Meanwhile, a significant change behind the scenes at Kentucky Athletics. Deputy Athletic Director Mark Hill is leaving after 27 years with the university. He's going to join BYU's executive team. He served as deputy AD since 2019. And the Bengals are getting closer to their preseason opener. Zach Taylor likes what he's seeing in Cincinnati. Taylor says this could be the deepest defensive line he's coached as the Bengals head coach. Joe Burrow, of course, has been getting plenty of red zone work with Ja'Marr Chase and T. Higgins, and fans heading to their preseason opener against the Lions tomorrow night, we'll see plenty of starters. Head coach Zach Taylor.
1: Limited series, so it won't be a ton of time, but for our fans to come out there, they're going to see Joe and Ja'Marr T. They're going to see Dexter. So they'll get a chance to enjoy some of our players there, but how long they keep them out there remains to be seen.
0: On to baseball. It was Pope hat giveaway on the south side of Chicago last night as the AL Central leading White Sox honored perhaps their biggest fan. Of course, Pope Belial, when they welcomed the Cincinnati Reds, but nobody told this guy.
2: First pitch, center field. Peters has to fade back in the gap. That should be deep enough. He makes the catch. McLean tags. Sac fly RBI. McLean sprints home, and the Reds take a 5-4 lead.
0: Cincinnati erasing a three-run deficit in the eighth, then took the lead in the tenth thanks to Ellie De La Cruz as they get a comeback win in Chicago, beating the White Sox 5-4 in 10 innings. Emilio Pagan closed it out with a great 14-pitch battle. The win snaps Cincinnati's three-game losing streak and puts them back in the wild card race at 5.5 games back. The Reds will go for the series win tonight. They'll put Rhett Lauder up against Chicago's Luis Castillo. Have a great day, Kentucky. I'm Scott Fitzgerald.
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0: 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I feel like this has been one of the worst summers across the country as far as really crazy weather. My way of measuring it is that I haven't been to the pool.
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1: 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Participants can only win one contest prize per person every 30 days, Monday through Friday, excluding holidays within 30 days, or the prize will be forfeited. Prizes will not be mailed or delivered. Any winner under the age of 18 must be accompanied by a parent or legal guardian. No trade or cash equivalent will be awarded for any contest prize. Any person or persons found to be in violation of these contest rules before, during, or after the respective contest or giveaway will be disqualified and will not be eligible for future contests or giveaways.
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4: Hey, very delightful. Good afternoon to you, and welcome once again out to Wright Field in Chicago. It's game three of this three-game set between the Reds and the White Sox. The two teams have split the first two games, setting up the rubber game today. And the Reds will turn to left-hander Andrew Abbott to try to win the series. He's looking to even his record, 6-7 with a 3.92 ERA. Against him, White Sox right-hander Davis Martin. He's 9-6 with a 4.17 ERA. First pitch comes your way shortly, but right now, here's Yid with today's pregame show. Yid?
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5: Reds and White Sox play the rubber match of their three-game series today in Chicago, and you are listening to the Cincinnati Reds pregame show. I'm Dave Armbruster. TJ Antone has appeared in 38 games for the Reds this season. Not bad for a guy coming back from a third Tommy John surgery. While he throws mostly breaking balls these days, Antone still needs a fastball, and Tommy Thrall sat down with the 32-year-old right-hander to talk about that pitch.
11: You and I were talking about your fastball not long after you got up here. Some days you were using it, and you had some good life on it. Other days it wasn't there for you. You rely more on the breaking ball. Do you feel like your arm's getting to a point now where you're a little bit more consistent outing to outing, and maybe you're starting to ramp up usage of that fastball even a little more?
6: Yeah, I'm working on it. I'm working on the flight of it, like in practice every day. Obviously, when I'm playing catch and warming up, you know, before a game or before an outing, I'm throwing the fastball the entire time. So it is like the most thrown pitch, but for me, it's not my best pitch. My best pitch is my breaking ball. So I am working on my fastball, and I'm trying to get the flight a little bit better. I've thrown some fastballs this year that haven't flown very well, and it's a really high-level detail topic that, like, I feel like most fans probably wouldn't understand. But if the ball is, like, kind of, you know, if you've seen it before where almost guys look like they're throwing rising fastballs, I don't have that in my repertoire. But if I can make it fly cleaner and fly better, it can have a little bit of that effect. And really all you need is just a little bit of that effect to get a swing and miss, especially when a heavy breaking ball pitcher like myself is throwing a lot of breaking balls and a hitter hasn't seen a fastball yet, and you throw like a average or a better than average fastball, like that would elicit a little bit more swing and miss for me, and that's what I'm working on right now.
11: For you, what makes it a better fastball? I think people think fastball, it's all about velo, but like you're talking about, if you want the carry, you want the ride, it comes down to spin. Hand placement's a big factor, arm slot, getting on top of it, pulling down on all these different things affect the flight of a ball. For you, what's the most important thing to make that pitch the best?
6: Yeah, so to get really into the nitty-gritty, I'm a supinator. So imagine if you have your hand and you're holding a ball soup. That would be supination of the wrists. So I'm really good at, you know, supinating the ball, throwing curveballs, throwing sweepers, throwing cutters. My hand naturally just goes on the right side of the ball. So when I'm throwing a fastball, you're trying to get clean backspin when you're throwing it. So I kind of naturally have my hand slightly on the side of the ball versus directly behind the ball. That is a little bit harder of a motion for me to personally get to versus some other guys. So I'm missing spin efficiency when I throw a fastball. I kind of cut the ball a little bit. And then my arm angle, since it's a little bit lower slot compared to some other guys that are more over the top, my fastball doesn't cut. It actually just like sinks, which works in favor sometimes. But my four seam, you'd want really good carry and you want that ball flight. So I'm trying to get more behind the ball and have it clean up the spin in terms of spin efficiency and spin direction, and just get my hand a little bit more behind the ball when I'm throwing it. And when you're in the game and you're not thinking about these things, you're trying to get that guy out. So you're not thinking, okay, let me get my hand behind the ball right here. It's like you're in competition mode and you're trying to get that guy out. And so I'm trying to make it a little bit more naturally happen versus in the game having to think about it.
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5: It's afternoon baseball from the south side of Chicago as the Reds take on the White Sox, and you are listening to the Cincinnati Reds pregame show. I'm Dave Armbruster. After this game, the Reds will jump on the Delta Charter and head back to Cincinnati, where they begin an eight-game homestand tomorrow night with the first of three against the Miami Marlins. Time for the voice of the fan. Here's Nick Kirby.
19: One confusing part of this season for the Reds has been their plan with Nuelvi Marte. After a strong 2025, Marte appeared ready to be a major part of this team, but instead, he only started every other game through the first nine games before being optioned to AAA. Marte did play well in Louisville, but he's really struggled badly since returning to the majors, and his playing time has started to disappear again. At this point, I think the Reds just need to play him consistently and try to find out what they have. Look, Marte chases too much, and his defense, especially in center field, where the Reds could probably use him right now, hasn't been great. But he's starting to get dangerously close to that CES, Rhys Hines, Will Benson territory, where he could eventually become a DFA casualty in a roster crunch. Before it gets to that point, I think the Reds need to exhaust every opportunity to try to figure him out. My name is Nick Kirby, and I co-host the daily Chatterbox Reds podcast. Go Reds.
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5: The Cincinnati Reds pregame show rolls on now as we get you ready for the Reds and White Sox. I'm Dave Armbruster. This game starting an hour earlier than previously scheduled because of rain moving into the Chicago area. As play begins today, Sal Stewart leads the Reds in home runs with 25, RBIs with 87, 116 hits, 23 doubles, 48 extra base hits. He's been on base 171 times. That's most on the team, and 214 total bases, and he's second in walks with 52. As far as comparing him to other National League rookies goes, Stewart is first in home runs, RBIs, extra base hits, and total bases. He is second in runs scored, third in hits, and fourth in OPS. He is also trying to become just the fourth rookie since 1962 to appear in all 162 games. The last player to do it was Jeff Conine back in 1993. The Reds welcome Andrew Abbott back to the mound today. This will be his 25th start of the season. He got the win last time out when he pitched 6 2/3 innings, a 3-run, 7-hit baseball against the Athletics. He is 1-0 lifetime against the White Sox with a 1.38 ERA in two previous starts. And this welcome back report is brought to you by Elk and Elk, serious lawyers for serious injuries and an official sponsor of the Cincinnati Reds. Call 1-800-ELK. Ohio. Stick around. Tommy sits down with Reds manager Terry Francona next. This is the Reds Radio Network.
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23: Welcome back to the Reds pregame show. Time for a daily chat with Reds manager Terry Francona. Tito, we've been waiting on news for Hunter Green. Any update on him?
24: Yeah, he had a full revision, which means he had Tommy John. So it's 12 to 18 months, which I know that's a broad gamut, but that's kind of what they tell you.
23: When you look at yesterday's ball game, and you know, that's one of those tough ball games where you're facing a good pitcher in Castillo, and it looked like he was on his game. What was it that made him so tough last night?
24: I thought his changeup right off the bat. He threw Ellie, I think, 3, his first at bat. He established that. He threw it 3-2 in 3-2 counts. He had it in his back pocket. I also thought his fastball had nice zip to it and life. He just pitched a really good game.
23: You know, we talk a lot of times about pitchers how in order to have success sometimes, multiple times through a order, you have to change up your looks on hitters. Was he an example of doing that, or what he did the first time, was he able to just continue to do what he did?
24: Well, once he established the changeup, then his fastball was, like I said, had good movement, had life. So it really gave us a tough time, but it allowed him to go through the order again just because he was changing speed so well.
23: We continue our pregame conversation with Reds manager Terry Francona in a moment on the Reds Radio Network.
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0: Welcome back to our pregame chat with Reds manager Terry Francona. Tito, when you have a tough game offensively like they did yesterday, especially coming off a game where it looked like you had some really good situational hitting, I know this is a crazy game, but isn't it, do you ever sit back as long as you've been in this game, scratch your head and go, how does it happen this way on one day and then the exact opposite on the next?
1: I find myself scratching my head a lot. But in our game, so the momentum is so often attributed to the next day's pitcher, and happens a lot. You can be feeling really good about yourself and somebody can dominate you, or it can go the other way too.
0: Speaking of the next day just got an hour earlier. When you're trying to game plan, guys have their routines. You find out when you get to the ballpark that the game's going to be moved up an hour. How much does that change things?
1: You know, it's weird because we're such a creature of habit. So everybody's hustling now. Everybody's meetings moved up and things like that, and you're rushing around a little bit. But it won't affect if we win or lose. I mean, Abbott was fine with it. I think we're fortunate he's the one pitching today because he just said, okay, whatever, which is really good. Nobody's trying to mess with us. They're trying to get the game in so we don't have to come back. So I hope they're successful.
0: You talk about, you know, Abbott, but from a hitter standpoint, too, they're such creatures of habit as well as pitchers. A lot of times they like to get their work in the cage. Does the fact that it was already a day game almost help a little bit and that, you know, you probably weren't going to take batting practice on the field or any of that anyway?
1: Everything would have been done in the cage today anyway. And sometimes, like, a show and go can be good. You know, I mean, we got a lot of baseball we're playing right now. Sometimes that actually works to your benefit.
0: With Abbott, you've seen this lineup a couple days in a row. How's he go out and have success against these guys today?
1: Well, they sat some of their lefties, which, you know, I wasn't sure if they would or not because they got a couple good ones. They got a good lineup. They got a potent lineup, and if you make a mistake, they hit it a long way.
0: That's Reds manager Terry Francona. The Reds wrap up the series in Chicago. First pitch comes your way shortly. Yid has more of the pregame show next on the Reds Radio Network.
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10: Here's today's pitching matchup for Chicago. It's right-hander Davis Martin. He's 9-6 with a 4.17 ERA. Lefty Andrew Abbott goes to the mound for Cincinnati. He's 6-7. His ERA 3.92. The Reds and White Sox are coming up next on the Reds Radio Network.
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18: All right, thanks a lot, Yidwell. For the time being, we've got a pretty nice day for baseball. A little muggy. There is definitely some rain in the area, which is why they've moved the start time up an hour, trying to beat the rain. So it's a race to beat weather here at Rate Field on the south side of Chicago this afternoon. Reds and White Sox wrapping things up, and here's a look at today's starting lineups. 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And we begin with Terry Francona's visiting Reds this afternoon.

0: Chunk Known to Man coming up here in just a few moments. That's right. We're going to bust out the Scorpions, go back in time. One of my favorite songs ever. And some Soundgarden. We're about to do, I'm about to have a moment with you people. That's right. I am going to, I don't know what I'm going to do, but I may need the bathroom. The Scorpions and Soundgarden are on the way.
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2: ABC News, I'm Michelle Franzen. The war with Iran now in its 6th month, and some military families are warning that sailors on board the USS Abraham Lincoln are dealing with the impact of the extended deployment in the Middle East and dwindling essentials. The crew has spent more than 200 days at sea. ABC's Louis Martinez says the Navy denies reports of suicide attempts.
3: I spoke with another official who did confirm that, yes, there was one sailor who was reported overboard last month and was quickly recovered at sea. But that incident is under investigation right now to determine intent. We also have learned from that official that reenlistment, which would be an indicator of morale aboard the ship, is up in recent months.
2: Residents in the Midwest dealing with severe flooding east of Indianapolis. Swift water rescues taking place today. Officials say the damage is widespread. The death toll in Colombia now tops 270 after Monday's powerful earthquake. Officials say 170 buildings collapsed. This is ABC News.
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7: Here's your Rock weather update. Slight chance for scattered thunderstorms tonight. Otherwise, partly cloudy skies. Lows dip down to about 73. Winds out of the south, around 5 miles an hour. Mainly sunny skies. Tomorrow, high temperatures reach up to 93. Lows level off around 73. Tomorrow night, mainly clear. Ample sunshine and dry Saturday and Sunday with highs in the mid-90s. That's your local forecast update. I'm meteorologist Ray Miller from the Rock Weather Center. Right now, it's 82 degrees.
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The

0: Missing the Money Man on this August afternoon. It's Greg Stone, and we're traveling. That's right. It's time to meet some folks in your neighborhood. Going to Florida today to meet this woman.
1: Oh, who are the people in your neighborhood? The people that you meet each day.
0: Well, there's a woman in Florida named Roxanne out having drinks last Friday, supposedly celebrating her brand new Rolls Royce. Unfortunately, she decided to get behind the wheel. Dum-da-dum-dum-dum. Started speeding and nearly crashed into a cop who was parked on the other side of the road. She also straddled two lanes and started driving in a bike lane. Yes, she's intoxicated. The officer pulled her over, asked Roxanne about nearly hitting him, and she said it was a new vehicle and the brakes are loose. She's loose. She was swaying and smelled of alcohol. She also admitted to drinking a couple glasses of wine, and then she failed that field sobriety test. Arrested for DUI. It'll be a while before Roxanne can take the Rolls Royce out for another spin. Oh, don't you feel sorry for the uber rich? Poor lady. If you can afford a Rolls, you can afford a driver. Dum da dum dum dum.
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0: There's a ton of preseason football games today through Saturday. I'm sure your team is playing, and I bet you have a link to your favorite team's website. 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I think everybody's playing over the next 3 days. It's Greg Stone. We'll get back to it here in just a few moments with Stone Temple Pilots and REO.
1: 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Any winner under the age of 18 must be accompanied by a parent or legal guardian. No trade or cash equivalent will be awarded for any contest prize. Any person or persons found to be in violation of these contest rules before, during, or after the respective contest or giveaway will be disqualified and will not be eligible for future contests or giveaways.
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3: Here's your Rock weather update. Slight chance for scattered thunderstorms tonight. Otherwise, partly cloudy skies. Lows dip down to about 73. Winds out of the south, around 5 miles an hour. Mainly sunny skies. Tomorrow, high temperatures reach up to 93. Lows level off around 73. Tomorrow night, mainly clear. Ample sunshine and dry Saturday and Sunday with highs in the mid-90s. That's your local forecast update. I'm meteorologist Ray Miller from the Rock Weather Center. Right now, 84.
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0: Stone Temple Pilots wrapping up my portion of your Thursday soundtrack. Just a quick shout out to everybody. Thanks for being here. I appreciate you. And we'll do it again tomorrow as we kick off your weekend. That's right. Same stony time. Same stony place.
1: This is not headline news. The U.S. is testing a giant space mirror that reflects sunlight to the Earth. While the people in Phoenix are saying, give us one of those and we'll reflect it to heat Mars. Gen Z is being credited with helping revive the movie theater, even though they'll trash every film on social media before actually seeing it. New Orleans will use AI to answer 911 calls. The AI will know to drop calls of people reporting the Saints' offense is missing. Buffalo Bills fans aren't happy with the new stadium, specifically the blank part where all the Super Bowl banners would go. And two-thirds of Americans say they find groceries unaffordable. Then they continued getting their leg tattooed. This is not headline news.
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